Richland Barbados. The weather is fine with a maximum temperature of 90 degrees Fahrenheit. The sky is blue and the palm trees are really cool. Captain Wilcox and his crew hope you have had a pleasant flight and that you will find coconut degrees again.

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1: Stay for just a while. Stay and let me look at you. It's been so long, I hardly knew you.

to be true. I find myself alone when each day's through. Yes, I'll admit that I'm a fool for you, because you're mine.